Ah.

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The Loop.

keep on pushing, babe, like I've never known before. No, you want a crazy child, I just want to see you on the floor. Want a superstitious woman.

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The Loop.

Your night takes its time. About to check outside the game. You know what I'm talking about. Just let me know if you wanna go to that whole mile on the range. They got a lot of nice girls.

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Colors, flaps set to degrees.

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1: Rumors spreading around in that Texas town about the shack outside the game. You know what I'm talking about. Just let me know if you wanna go to that whole mile on the range. They got a lot of nice girls.

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The Loop.